Let's get the party started. See you at the bar, you was hardly talking. That's when I knew that your heart was starring. Friends to lovers need a part to star in. Like, wait, babe, let me

0: monster. Is this really happening? I don't wanna wake up. I can get this feeling out my head that I am the imposter.
1: 2:28.
2: Os hits que você gosta.
3: Centro América.